0: Radio Río Seco San Luis, otoño 2026.
1: Take that silly thing down, man. He's not worthy of it. Take it fucking down. Tell us something we don't know.

0: Those are all the clients. You can lift your fucking arms up.
1: Radio Río Seco San Luis.